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Sweat to be a winner. Work, yeah, work it.

speed seduction in the magazine, endless pleasure in limousine, in the back shakes a tambourine, nicotine from a silver screen. Speed seduction in the magazine, endless pleasure in limousine, in the back shakes a tambourine, nicotine from a silver screen.

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Right now, I'm a slam dunk this. This is how.

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I used to be a mag soldier, but I didn't respect orders. I had to step forward, tell them this ain't for us. Living in a post-apocalyptic world, morbid and horrid. The secrets of the past, they hoarded. Now we just boarded on our futuristic spacecraft. No mistakes, black, it's our music we must take back.

shot with cannons will make me abandon my foolish plan of uprising. Fuck Diana, hijack a mech, control it with my magical chance. So battle advance through centuries of hip-hop legacy. Mega speed, hyper warp the automators, crib and light the torch. They can't fight the force, victory is ours once we strike the

0: York, just like I pictured it. Skyscrapers and everything.
1: Hey, hey, brother. Hey, come here, Slick. Hey, you look hip, man. Hey, you want to make yourself $5, man?
0: Yeah, brother.
1: Hey,
0: look here,
1: run this cross the street for me right quick, okay? Run this cross the street for me.
0: What? Huh? I don't know. What? I'm just going across the street.
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0: Oh, no. What'd I do?
3: Turn around. Put your hands behind your back. Let's go.
4: A jury of your peers having found you guilty. 10 years.
0: What?
5: Come on. 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

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Tomorrow night. And baby, next day. I mean right now. 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

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I could tell by the way

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1: No, nothing like that.
0: But then what then?
1: Gave her foot massage.
0: Foot massage?

0: They want you miserable. They want you unhappy. They don't want you to be inspired. They don't want you to be motivated. They don't want you to win. I made a cheese.
1: Todavía tienes las ondas magras. Va, va bien.
2: Yo,
1: ¿Ya está grabando? Ah, vale, pues yo sigo.
2: Venga, pues dale otra.
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0: going to dance. 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
1: And have some fun.

0: Moses supposes his toeses are roses, but Moses supposes erroneously.
1: But Moses, he noses his toeses aren't roses, as Moses supposes his toeses to be.
2: Moses supposes his toeses are roses, but Moses supposes erroneously.
1: A Moses, a Mose.
3: A rose is a rose.
1: A toes is a toes.

0: Moses supposes erroneously.
1: But Moses, he knows his toes is all roses, as Moses supposes his toes is to be.
2: Moses supposes his toes is are roses, but Moses supposes erroneously.
1: A Mose is a Mose.
2: A rose is a rose.
1: A toes is a toes. 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

Everybody knows they have times when they want to just lay back, kick their feet up, you know, listen to some good music, and just lounge. That's right, I said lounge. Got my man Donald Byrd on the horns.